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3: 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First time when I called her by her name, and she was like.You know, and then I was confused. You know, why she look at me like that? And I was like, did I say something wrong?
1: 你准备啥时候结婚？
4: 不听得，
1: 听不懂。
2: 爸爸妈妈来吗？爸爸妈妈。
4: 我妈妈
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4: 不来。
1: 结婚彩礼要不要？
4: 不要。
1: 打电话。
2: 不要。房子也不要。
4: 不要。
2: 全不要。
5: 只要两个人相爱就可以结婚，他们
4: 什么都不要。
1: 孩子就最少生五个，不生五个孩子的话也不可以。
6: 三个男孩子，两个女孩。
2: 五个。
0: 长辈们连番的灵魂发问，让卢卡有些发懵。
3: So yesterday, 叔叔。我 said that I should have 5个孩子，3个儿子 and 2 girls. I was really, really shy because there's so many people, you know. And they, when 叔叔 asked me that, all people look at me. Oh my god.
4: But I want something special, you know, to connect the daughter and father together.
0: 明天，卢卡就要与维维会合，与李医生父女见面。为此，她决定和闺蜜们聊聊。
4: You can feel in that his mom love you and very like you, right?
3: Yeah.
4: You think you closer here or not? Them or not?
3: Closer, a little close, but not too much, you know.
4: 我会跟我妈妈说，但是很少，
7: 我基本
4: 没有跟我爸爸说。
7: 我也不会说。
4: 我们会把自己想的事儿想，就是藏在心里。
3: 对，我们也是。
0: 与朋友的讨论，让卢卡越发好奇中国子女与父母的关系。
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3: In Europe, we always, like at dinner time, we would have dinner together. Though even if we eat separate, we still, you know, stay in the living room together, we talk. But here is a little different. That's what I really noticed.
8: 李医生姐姐，很高兴见到你。
9: 李医生姐姐，好高兴。
8: 一路辛苦了。
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3: Make up a very special plan for Dr. Lee and his daughter to go to Nanati. Is it possible?
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2: 次长，
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2: I'm sorry, Colonel Ni, but we have to go over with you the details of General Wu's signing ceremony.

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2: 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He is really sailing and not communicating a lot.
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5: 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First time when I called her by her name, and she was like, you know, and then I was confused, you know, why she look at me like that? And I was like, did I say something wrong?
3: 你准备啥时候结婚？
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7: 只要两个人相爱就可以结婚，他妈。
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3: 孩子就最少生五个。不生五个孩子的话也不可以。
8: 三个男孩子，两个女孩。
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5: So yesterday, 叔叔。我 said that I should have 5个孩子，3个儿子 and 2 girls. I was really, really shy because there's so many people, you know. And they, when 叔叔 asked me that, all people look at me. Oh my god.
6: But I want something special, you know, to connect the daughter and father together.
0: 明天，卢卡就要与维维会合，与李医生父女见面。为此，他决定和闺蜜们聊聊。
6: You can feel in that his mom love you and very like you, right?
5: Yeah.
6: You think you closer here or not? Them or not?
5: Closer, a little close, but not too much, you know.
6: 我会跟我妈妈说，但是很少，
9: 我基本
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6: 我们会把自己想的事想，就是藏在心里。
10: 对，我们也是。
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5: In Europe, we always, like at dinner time, we would have dinner together. Though even if we eat separate, we still, you know, stay in the living room together, we talk. But here is a little different. That's what I really noticed.
11: 李医生姐姐，很高兴见到你。
12: 李医生姐姐，好高兴。
11: 一路辛苦了。
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5: Make up a very special plan for Dr. Lee and his daughter to go to Nanati. 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
5: 哦。我给你礼物，这个你，这个你。
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